0: Hey, y'all.
1: This is your captain speaking. Welcome to Boogie Airlines Flight 813 to Ecstasy.

G.I. Joe is the code name for America's daring, highly trained special mission force. Its purpose? To defend human freedom against Cobra, a ruthless terrorist organization determined to rule the world.

inside your life. Just let me love you with one more chance to. I'll make it right.

Yeah, you're alive. Ah, disappointing. I've also survived, no thanks to you. Did I know?